muddy, just kind of stand in one spot. Wiggle around just a little bit, and that's when you got some. Yeah. 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

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Yeah, feels like sick. Put you on with a brand new suit, eh? 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

son that breaks the mold. Get a look at Malapid on me. Style has never seen that makes you wanna grab and hold and squeeze real tight. 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When

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1: Ja sitten me jatketaan ja otetaan seuraavaa soittajaa mukaan showhun. 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Haloja.
2: Joo, hallo Jari, Olaf here.
1: Oh, Olaf. Nice to hear from you. Now we have to change our language in this radio show. Yes. International, we have to speak English. So, Olaf, where are you calling from?
2: Germany.
1: Germany. Okay. Yes. So, do you have what kind of midsummer parties in German?
2: There is not so much midsummer party. It's just a normal day here on Fridays. There, but of course I have make a little bit barbecue after work and sitting a little bit in the pool. But it's nice.
1: So, how is the weather in Germany at the moment?
2: We have just a big raining and the thunderstorms we have here. And lightnings and the full program for the evening and it's nice. It's in the daytime we have near 35 degrees.
1: Okay.
2: And it's for the rest of the weekend the same.
1: So it's very warm, but now it's raining and storming.
2: Yes. Yeah.
1: In Finland we have only sunshine the whole summer.
2: Of course. I will see it maybe soon when I come back.
1: Okay, you will see that.
2: Yeah.
1: But what kind of song you like to hear for the midsummer parties?
2: I would like to hear from Kakke Randelin.
1: Yeah, Kakke Randelin.
2: Oma kylän mies.
1: We will play that song and what kind of a greetings you want to send?
2: Of course, for all of your team and for my old family in Finland, but I still have some friends there.
1: Thank you so much for your call, Olaf from German, and I wish you the best midsummer night in there. And now we are calling you, like you said, Kakke Randelin. I really like that version of Kakke. We will hear this song. So take care. Take care.
2: Yes. You also.
1: Good summer. Bye.
2: Bye.